Zona Platino, original hits on Magnetica FM. 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

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Jack Wilson,

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This is Poetry in Motion by Johnny Tillotson.

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summer's day, when I thought I'd lay myself down to rest in a big field of tall grass. 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